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that the show is over and we have jointly exercised our constitutional rights, we would like to leave you with one very important thought. Sometime in the future, you may have the opportunity to serve as a juror in a censorship case or a so-called obscenity case. It would be wise to remember that the same people who would stop you from listening to Boards of Canada may be back next year to complain about a book or even a TV program. If you could be told what you can see or read, then it follows that you can be told what to say or think. Defend your constitutionally protected rights.

Thank you.

celebrate URF's 50th anniversary with us on Saturday, the 23rd of May, with Off the Record at the Attenborough Centre for Creative Art. 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

Tickets available.

that the show is over and we have jointly exercised our constitutional rights, we would like to leave you with one very important thought. Sometime in the future, you may have the opportunity to serve as a juror in a censorship case or a so-called obscenity case. It would be wise to remember that the same people would stop you from listening to Boards of Canada may be back next year to complain about a book or even a TV program. If you could be told what you can see or read, then it follows that you could be told what to say or think. Defend your constitutionally protected rights. No one else will do it for you.

Yeah.

I'm sorry.

celebrate URF's 50th anniversary with us on Saturday, the 23rd of May, with Off the Record at the Attenborough Centre for Creative Art. 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

I'm

that the show is over and we have jointly exercised our constitutional rights, we would like to leave you with one very important thought. Sometime in the future, you may have the opportunity to serve as a juror in a censorship case or a so-called obscenity case. It would be wise to remember that the same people who would stop you from listening to Boards of Canada may be back next year to complain about a book or even a TV program. If you could be told what you can see or read, then it follows that you could be told what to say or think. Defend your constitutionally protected rights. No one else will.

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that the show is over and we have jointly exercised our constitutional rights, we would like to leave you with one very important thought. Sometime in the future, you may have the opportunity to serve as a juror in a censorship case or a so-called obscenity case. It would be wise to remember that the same people would stop you from listening to Boards of Canada may be back next year to complain about a book or even a TV program. If you could be told what you can see or read, then it follows that you can be told what to say or think. Defend your constitutionally protected rights. No one else will do it for you.

Hmm.

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I'm happy.

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that the show is over and we have jointly exercised our constitutional rights, we would like to leave you with one very important thought. Sometime in the future, you may have the opportunity to serve as a juror in a censorship case or a so-called obscenity case. It would be wise to remember that the same people who would stop you from listening to Boards of Canada may be back next year to complain about a book or even a TV program. If you could be told what you can see or read, then it follows that you can be told what to say or think. Defend your constitutionally protected rights. No one else will do it for you.

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Oh,

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celebrate Euro-F's 50th anniversary with us on Saturday, the 23rd of May, with Off the Record at the Attenborough Centre for Creative Art. 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

that the show is over and we have jointly exercised our constitutional rights, we would like to leave you with one very important thought. Sometime in the future, you may have the opportunity to serve as a juror in a censorship case or a so-called obscenity case. It would be wise to remember that the same people would stop you from listening to Boards of Canada may be back next year to complain about a book or even a TV program. If you could be told what you can see or read, then it follows that you can be told what to say or think. Defend your constitutionally protected rights. No one else will do it for you.

celebrate URF's 50th anniversary with us on Saturday, the 23rd of May, with Off the Record at the Attenborough Centre for Creative Art. 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

Thank you.

Thank you.

This makes me proud to be British. This makes me proud to be British. This makes me proud to be British. This makes me proud to be British. This makes me proud to be British. This makes me proud to be British. This makes me proud to be British. This makes me proud to be British. This makes me proud to be British. This makes me proud to be British. This makes me proud to be British. This makes me proud to be British. This makes me proud to be British. This makes me proud to be British. This makes me proud to be British. This makes me proud to be British. This makes me proud to be British. This makes me proud to be British. This makes me proud to be British. This makes me proud to be British. This makes me proud to be British. This makes me proud to be British. This makes me proud to be British. This makes me proud to be British. This makes me proud to be British. This makes me proud to be British. This makes me proud to be British. This makes me proud to be British. This makes me proud to be British. This makes me proud to be British. This makes me proud to be British. This makes me proud to be British. This makes me proud to be British. This makes me proud to be British. This makes me proud to be British.
This makes me proud to be British. This makes me proud to be British. This makes me proud to be British. This makes me proud to be British. This makes me proud to be British. This makes me proud to be British. This makes me proud to be British. This makes me proud to be British. This makes me proud to be British. This makes me proud to be British. This makes me proud to be British. This makes me proud to be British. This makes me proud to be British. This makes me proud to be British. This makes me proud to be British. This makes me proud to be British. This makes me proud to be British. This makes me proud to be British. This makes me proud to be British. This makes me proud to be British. This makes me proud to be British. This makes me proud to be British. This makes me proud to be British. This makes me proud to be British. This makes me proud to be British. This makes me proud to be British. This makes me proud to be British. This makes me proud to be British. This makes me proud to be British. This makes me proud to be British. This makes me proud to be British. This makes me proud to be British. This makes me proud to be British. This makes me proud to be British. This makes me proud to be British. This makes me proud to be British. This makes me proud to be British. This makes me proud to be British. This makes me proud to be British. This makes me proud to be British. This makes me proud to be British. This makes me proud to be British. This makes me proud to be British. This makes me proud to be British. This makes me proud to be British. This makes me proud to be British. This makes me proud to be British. This makes me proud to be British. This makes me proud to be British. This makes me proud to be British. This makes me proud to be British. This makes me proud to be British. This makes me proud to be British. This makes me proud to be British. This makes me proud to be British. This makes me proud to be British. This makes me proud to be British. This makes me proud to be British. This makes me proud to be British. This makes me proud to be British. This makes me proud to be British. This makes me proud to be British. This makes me proud to be British. This makes me proud to be British. This makes me proud to be British. This makes me proud.

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that the show is over and we have jointly exercised our constitutional rights, we would like to leave you with one very important thought. Sometime in the future, you may have the opportunity to serve as a juror in a censorship case or a so-called obscenity case. It would be wise to remember that the same people who would stop you from listening to Boards of Canada may be back next year to complain about a book or even a TV program. If you could be told what you can see or read, then it follows that you could be told what to say or think. Defend your constitutionally protected rights. No one else will do it for you.

Tickets available on the ACCA website and through

Thank you.

This makes me proud to be British. This makes me proud to be British. This makes me proud to be British. This makes me proud to be British. This makes me proud to be British. This makes me proud to be British. This makes me proud to be British. This makes me proud to be British. This makes me proud to be British. This makes me proud to be British. This makes me proud to be British. This makes me proud to be British. This makes me proud to be British. This makes me proud to be British. This makes me proud to be British. This makes me proud to be British. This makes me proud to be British. This makes me proud to be British. This makes me proud.

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Now that the show is over and we have jointly exercised our constitutional rights, we would like to leave you with one very important thought. Sometime in the future, you may have the opportunity to serve as a juror in a censorship case or a so-called obscenity case. It would be wise to remember that the same people who would stop you from listening to Boards of Canada may be back next year to complain about a book or even a TV program. If you could be told what you can see or read, then it follows that you could be told what to say or think. Defend your constitutionally protected rights. No one else will do it for you.

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I'm

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0: 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Makes me stronger.
1: It's like crossing into the looking glass. Wonderland. 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
2: I'd have to have
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2: 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It's a small thing. But you absorb it, you take it. But it's still a thing. It's a small thing. But you absorb it.
3: Peppa La Beja. 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Give her some walking.
2: Liz Taylor is famous.
3: No, you have to make room for Peppa La Beja. Peppa La Beja.
0: Peppa
3: La Beja. Give her
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3: Some walking.
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0: since 1976.
1: All right, welcome back to Albumed Out. This is the third year I've been doing it. After a bit of a break, I'm back for a postgraduate degree, and the first album we're doing this year and this week is called Welcome to Sky Valley by Caius from 1994, a seminal album in the stoner desert rock genre.

0: since 1976.
1: Okay. Just having some technical difficulties, so just bear with. Try and get that sorted out.

just needed to restart my music playing application. No comment on what that is. So we're here now with Gardenia, which is the first track from Caius's Welcome to Sky Valley from 1994.

Just a quick notice, some of the music playing today will be explicit, so if that's a problem for you, then maybe tune out for the time being. Yeah, enjoy.

So a bit of information about Caius. They were founded in Palm Desert in 1987. You might have heard of their guitarist called Josh Homme, who went on to found Queens of the Stone Age after Caius broke up in 1995. They were really seminal in this kind of new genre of rock music. You know, we've got grunge, which is really big at the time. We'll get onto that in the next song. We've got thrash metal, Megadeth, Metallica, that's all the rage. And so taking this approach of going really low, slower, really heavy, you know, Josh Homme is playing his guitar in a drop C tuning all through a bass amp, which you can hear in the heaviness of the music. So we'll explore some of the genre that kind of fused together to bring out Desert Rock. Of course, it's called Desert Rock because it was founded in Palm Desert in California. And so, yeah, starting with that, we'll have Mailman by Soundgarden from their 1994 album Super Unknown.

So as you may well know, big theme in grunge music is the brilliance of the lead singers, Chris Cornell in this instance for Soundgarden, Eddie Vedder, Pearl Jam, Kurt Cobain, Layne Staley and so on. And in the post-grunge movement, we see a sort of regression from that in a way where the guitars become the forefront of the music. Up next, we've got Hey Man, Nice Shot from Filter. So they were an offshoot in some sense of Nine Inch Nails, and this is from their album Short Bus in 1995.

I realised I didn't really introduce the show or how the format works. Thought maybe you'd want to know. So every week, Thursdays at 11 a.m, I'll come on and I'll feature an album. An iconic album is the idea, from any genre I really like, but I guess generally it will be rock or metal or maybe some alternative, punk, new wave, that kind of thing, depending on how I'm feeling, what I've been listening to in the week. And what I'll do is I'll feature three or four songs from the album, give you some information about the band, the album, any little facts that I think are interesting. We'll explore the genre, the wider genre, think about influences to the band, perhaps some that they've said or some that I just think sound similar. And then we'll also try and pick out a few songs, perhaps from modern day, that reflect where the genre is now or maybe where it's influenced. So with that in mind, we'll be playing our second song from Caius now, which is track 3 from Welcome to Sky Valley, and it's called Super Scoop and Mighty Scoop. And you can interpret that however you want.

So again, that was Super Scoop and the Mighty, or and Mighty Scoop by Caius. What you might be interested to know, and perhaps why I've picked it for this first show of the year, is that when they originally released

terms of Blue to the Red Sun in 1992, Welcome to Sky Valley in 1994, and they had a couple of other albums as well, but those were the two real seminal stuff. And so I think that's why they are such an influence on the genre, perhaps in part of this sort of cult status. Up next, we've got a band, as I said, I'll be featuring some modern ones. We've got a band called Elephant Tree, who I'm actually seeing play a week tomorrow. They are supporting a band called Stake at the Underworld in Camden. And this is a track called Sales.

So again, that was Sales by Elephant Tree from their 2020 album Habits. The stoner rock genre, or desert rock, has also made its way not just to the UK,

as we saw there, but also well into Scandinavia, such that it's sort of been rebranded, especially by this band, as Tundra Rock. This is Slowmoso in there from their second 2024 album, Tundra Rock, and this is called Red Thundra.

I'm just going to say it. If you like any of the music today and you really want to follow a new band that's making waves in the genre, then definitely listen to Slowmosa. Their first album, which is self-titled, and this second album, Tundra Rock, both absolutely fantastic. I've seen them live twice. They're brilliant. They'll tour a lot around Central Europe, but they do come to the UK fairly often. And so if you spot them, definitely try and check them out. I'm sure I'll be there. Right, up next, we've probably got the lead single, I guess, from Welcome to Sky Valley, which is called Demon Cleaner.

So that was Demon Cleaner by Caius, who obviously we're featuring today with Welcome to Sky Valley. Now, as you'll get to know me, hopefully, over the next few weeks and perhaps longer than that, you'll come to know that one of my favourite bands is Tool. And it came a bit of a surprise to me when I was doing some research for the show that Tool actually covered Demon Cleaner twice in 1998. And you'll probably understand, if you know anything about Tool, that they're probably quite precious about what they play in set lists, and so they rarely do cover other bands, particularly because they've got such an amazing discography. So I spent a bit of time trying to figure out which Tool song to play, but I finally decided on the next one from their first album, Undertow, in 1993, and this is Crawl Away. And it is explicit. If you know anything about Tool, that can't be a surprise.

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1: Right, I've given you a bit of a jingle jump scare. So you'll hear there, obviously, is a lot more anger, I guess, derived quite a lot from the grunge and then metal as well. And we don't really see that so much in the desert stoner rock. It's generally a bit more relaxed, and certainly I quite like working to it because it's got this great background noise that keeps you locked in. With that in mind, probably the heaviest from the genre I've got is another album that got me through my dissertation, and it's their first track from this album. They're called Res Desert, and this is their 2012 album Damned by Fate, and this is called Older No Wiser.

If today's been quite heavy for you, then don't stress. Next week, I've not confirmed, but I think I'm going to feature a band called Lucid Planet and their 2015 self-titled album. And they're sort of psychedelic, progressive rock slash metal. Difficult to describe, really. But very more sort of ambient, less heavy and noise focused as this genre. So I've got to go and go to my lecture now. And as always, I'll try and start the show with a track from the album and finish it with a track from the album. And this time it's worked out from the tracks I've picked that we've started with the first track and we're ending with the last track. And that will mean, in this case, that there's a little hidden track at the end that, depending if the next show is coming in or not, you might get to listen to. But I will bid you farewell. And this is the final track from Welcome to Sky Valley by Caius. And it's called White Water. And if you hit the hidden track, that is called Lick Do, but we'll see if you get there.

celebrate your arrives.

0: lick my do. Yeah, come on. You know that you can and will lick my big red do. Yeah, yeah. All right. Thank you.
1: Yeah, let's go.
2: Yeah, come on.
1: All right.

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And that was Problematic by Summer Banton. I feel like UK R&B is in such a good space right now. Recently, an R&B UK chart was released. So that is really good for UK R&B. And yeah, so today I'm going to be playing a lot of R&B. This is Afternoons with Angel. I am your host, Angel Maria, and I hope you're having a fantastic afternoon. The next song I'm going to play for you is Coming Over by Solo B and Ofosa.

Honestly, that song is Yearning Pro Max. Where you get there, guys, there was a bridge in there. A bridge. That's what I'm saying. R&B is so back in the UK right now. Okay, so this next song that I'm going to play is Game for Two by Sade Olutola. I hope I'm saying that right. But it's a good song and I know you're going to like it.

Now, it's not an Angels Orcs show if I don't sneak in at least one Amapiano song. Now, I actually haven't done this in a while, so I'm actually really happy to bring this back. But this is Angels Orcs, where I put you on artists and songs in my playlist that I think should be in yours. And today's artist is Kari. She's an alternative R&B artist from West London. And I discovered her on Destin Conrad's album, which she had an interlude for. And then after that, I did a deep dive into her catalogue and basically was obsessed with her music. My favourite song by Kari is The Dealer, which I'm going to play for you guys now.

And that was The Dealer by Kari. Like I said, that is my favorite song by Kari. I actually got to meet her at Presented's listening session, and she did say that this song was kind of like a diss track, and she didn't hold back when kind of you know, writing the lyrics. And I think that's why I really like this song, because I feel like it's just really raw and vulnerable. Now, three things I love about Kari is that all of her songs are very much guitar led, like her instrumentals. And the second thing I love about Kari is her pen. I feel like when she's writing her lyrics, it's very much relatable and it's just real. And the last thing I love about Kari is her vocal runs. I think her vocal runs are so refreshing to the UK R&B scene. Like, it's just so unique. And I'm going to play her latest single, which is called Bad. And I hope you like it as much as I do.

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0: it's a time travel trip back to an era with neon shutter shades, animal print, and glow sticks. The late 2000s and early 2010s were defined by a global economic recession. The music reflected a need to escape reality. The culture was about living for the weekend, throwing your hands up and partying. This was the golden age of internet-driven dance crazes. For the first time, the guys standing behind the turntables producing the beats, like David Guetta and Calvin Harris, became just as famous and idolized as the pop star singing the lyrics. Music then was passed around a lot. Producers would build a single electronic beat and pass it around a circle of artists. A track that was rejected by one artist could be career-defining for another. This week, I am joined by my friend. Say hello.
1: Hello, everyone.
0: What is your favourite song from this era of music?
1: Ooh, I think nowadays one that's really enduring for me is Champagne Showers by LMFAO. But at the time, I distinctly remember Bomb Bomb by Sam and the Womp was my favourite. I was in primary school and they had a day where they wanted everyone to bring a copy of your favourite song in, but I didn't know how memory sticks worked. So I fully burned that song onto an entire CD just to bring in for show and tell.
0: I think that my favourite song is probably Poker Face, because that was my favourite when I was younger. We sung it on We Sing, and I really liked the outfit and glasses that Lady Gaga has on in the video. First up, the song that we're going to be playing is Party Rock Anthem by LMFAO. Did you know that this song was originally written in style of Flo Rida? The original chorus was supposed to be I Can Feel It In My Soul Tonight before it was changed to Party Rock to match their brand. This song was the first song with the word anthem in the title to reach the number one spot. It spent 6 weeks at the top of the Hot 100 and became the best-selling single of all time in Australia.

That was Party Rock Anthem by LMFAO. The second song is Don't Stop the Music by Rihanna. Even though it came out in 2007, Billboard officially named it one of the greatest pop songs of the 2000s. It remains one of her most streamed songs to this day.

That was Don't Stop the Music by Rihanna. Now I'll be playing I've Got a Feeling by the Black Eyed Peas. Will.i.am got the initial inspiration to write the lyrics in less than an hour right after attending Obama's 2009 presidential inauguration.

Next is Right Round by Flo Rida. Did you know that his stage name is a creative breakdown of his home state, splitting Florida into Flo Rida? This track features the first high-profile vocal appearance from Kesha, who sings the main hook.

The song up now is Titanium by David Guetta and Sia. Sia never intended to be the vocalist on the final track. She had retired from being a solo artist and wrote the song as a songwriter, expecting another pop star to sing it. The track was turned down by Alicia Keys and rejected by Katy Perry, who felt the message was too similar to Firework.

The next one is DJ Got Us Falling in Love by Usher and Pitbull. Co-writer Savannah Kotecha realized that including the word DJ right in the title made the track an accidental marketing genius move. Radio and club DJs love to play a song that name props their profession on the dance floor.

Get ready for Written in the Stars by Tiny Temper. He came up with the name Tiny Temper at age 12 after looking through a thesaurus for a word meaning small and pairing it with a modified spelling of temper.

The upcoming song is Break Your Heart by Teo Cruz. Teo didn't write the track for himself. It was supposed to be for British pop star Cheryl Cole, but after she passed on it, Cruz decided to record it himself. He was worried that the lyrics that declared himself as a heartbreaker were way too arrogant for his actual personality.

The next song is Mr. Saxo Beat by Alexandra Stan. Her producers discovered Alexandra Stan at a karaoke bar in 2009. They signed her to their label, which eventually led to her global breakthrough.

Next, you'll be listening to Last Friday Night by Katy Perry. For the music video, Perry created a nerdy 13-year-old alter ego named Kathy Beth Terry. The character became so popular that Perry actually ran a separate social media account under the character's name during the promotional period.

Now is Wild Ones by Flowrider and Sia. Sia wrote this song in only 15 minutes. Like in Titanium, she originally had no intention of being the singer. Flowrider's team spent nearly 6 months asking her to keep her demo vocals on the song, and she eventually gave in.

Prepare Yourself for Toxic by Britney Spears. Did you know that the song's iconic high-pitched screeching string line isn't an original synthetic creation? It was actually sampled and pieced together from a 1981 Bollywood song.

Get ready for On the Floor by Jennifer Lopez. The glamorous club video became a historic internet phenomenon. It broke barriers by becoming the first music video by a female artist to surpass 1 billion views on YouTube, narrowly beating out Lady Gaga's Bad Romance. J-Lo. Ya tú sabes, no hay más nada.

0: We are living through the ultimate 15-year nostalgia wave. Tracks from the 2010s are now certified classics. A lot of music today is dependent on this era. Producers today sample the early 2010s EDM pop blueprint the exact same way Will.i.am and David Guetta sampled the 80s new wave and disco back then.
1: The cycle never stops. Thank you for listening to the first week of Low Battery. Next week will be another surprise decade of music. We explore specific genres of music each week and give a bit of context like you heard today. I hope to see you again next week at the same time.

0: celebrate Euroraf's 50th anniversary with us on Saturday the 23rd of May with Off the Record at the Attenborough Centre for Creative Art. Expect esoteric electronic sounds.
1: You are now. Sorry about that.
2: It's not time to make a change. Just relax and take it easy. You're still young, that's your fault. There's so much you have to know. Find a girl, settle down. If you want, you can marry. Look at me, I am old, but I'm happy. I was once like you are now. And I know that it's not easy to be calm when you found something going on. But take your time, think a lot. Why think of everything you've got? For you will still be here tomorrow, but your dreams may not.

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You're still young, that's your fault. There's so much you have to go through. Find a girl, settle down. If you want, you can marry. Look at me, I am old, but I'm happy.

0: Welcome. Oh, your mic isn't on. There you go.
1: Hi.
0: Hi. Jack isn't currently with us, but hi, I'm Joe.
1: And Jack's stuck in a leaf pile.
0: Yeah, and Trey's also here.
1: Hello.
0: And it's autumn. This is autumn week. We have some cool weeks coming up, but this is going to be like a little bit of a chiller one, like our
1: early
0: ones. Like, I feel like an issue for me when I was creating this playlist is I listen to a lot of autumn music. And because we've done so many weeks, I've exhausted, like, so much of my autumn music. I was like, oh my god, Kiss Me, I can use that. Oh my god, that Big Thief song, I can use that. But, so it's kind of forced me to, like, look at some other ones that I kind of attribute to autumn. I've got over a few that are like, oh, I listen to these a lot in autumn, but they're not really autumn vibe, they're just, like, really sad. So I've decided to not do those.
1: Oh, I think I hear Jack.
0: Okay. So, yeah. We currently have our little raccoon Lidl in the studio with us. You're good. And Jack is just joining us. Meow. Oh wait, let me wait. I've got your seat.
2: I'll switch. Cool.
0: There we go.
2: Hello, hello, hello. Sorry, I'm a little bit late. I had to. Yeah. My thing let out late, and then I had to pop the loo. Yep. The loo closest to the space was out of order, so I had to run. Anyway, it doesn't matter.
0: I've just been talking about the week.
2: Oh yeah.
0: Yeah.
2: It's been a good week.
0: I'm in the autumn week.
2: Yes.
0: Sorry, my bad.
2: Ah, yes. It's been a good, very frosty autumn, start of autumn.
0: I was saying how, like, I struggled to find, like, actual autumn songs that we haven't used before.
2: Yeah, there aren't many.
0: We've gone
2: I think
0: over every
2: I've
0: single
2: met, I don't know, maybe I've repeated them? I can't remember, but...
0: And they look all new, from what I can tell.
2: They all, yeah, I don't know, maybe. I think so. I'm not sure. Yeah. If they have, listeners, write in and send us mail bombs or something, I don't know.
0: Real.
2: Don't do that.
0: You just heard Father and Son playing us in.
2: Oh, amazing.
0: By Johnny Cash and Fiona Apple.
2: Yay.
0: Which is such a funny collab.
2: Yeah.
0: I love it.
2: Cash Apple.
0: Cash Apple.
2: Yeah.
0: I was also going
2: to
0: add a song. I didn't know Hunter Schafer had like a few songs.
2: Oh,
0: Spotify,
2: really?
0: Yeah.
2: I didn't know that either. That's amazing.
0: It's mostly just like ad lib, but
2: yeah.
0: Yeah, I was going to do that because they have a few autumn vibes.
2: Oh, that's
0: anyway.
2: Very cool.
0: Yeah.
2: Yeah. Yeah, it's been very autumnal. I'm very glad that it's started to be very autumnal.
0: It's my weather, finally.
2: I know. Can layer and like be outside and not be like sweltering
0: literally
2: and wear like browns and greens and shit.
0: I did that
2: in summer anyway, but yeah, it's very fun. Right, we will play a song for you today, everybody. What if we don't? We could not do that. That's
0: I feel like
2: fun.
0: This one's quite appropriate.
2: Which one? Oh, yeah. Oh, that's perfect.
0: Yeah.
2: Okay. All right. Okay.
0: This is a song called Seasons First Rain by a band called Ribbon Fix. I love this band. This is not my favorite song from this album, but this whole album is so freaking good.
2: I've never heard of it.
0: And I feel like it's quite appropriate because, you know, had Seasons First Rain a few days ago.
2: Oh, we did indeed.
0: Enjoy.

0: Hello, everybody.
1: Welcome back.
0: Welcome back. What are you looking forward to the most about this autumn season?
1: Obviously the pumpkin spice lattes. I had one once and I started choking.
0: Yeah.
1: So yeah, that's fun.
0: I quite like them, but I like really sweet things.
1: So. That's fair.
0: Yeah.
1: Yeah. I mean, yeah, I've been having like sweet cravings right now, like. The brownies that they do down the street, they're not that good, but like, I mean, they are, they're all right if you're listening to Iron Horse, but they're like, they're good, I like them, but yeah. they're a brownie, you know.
0: Yeah.
1: Anyway, yeah, I'm looking forward to going to like a pumpkin patch.
0: Oh yeah, yeah, we're going to be going to a pumpkin patch, going to be going, getting lost in a hay bale maze, maybe
1: hay
0: not.
1: Bale maze?
0: No,
1: oh.
0: I don't think there is a hay bale maze. There is at the, because there's this, place called Tully's, which is like a crazy... expensive pumpkin farm that's a long way away from us. Well, not, it's like a 2-hour train or whatever. And it's like, you know, there's all sorts of, they have like a Ferris wheel and all kinds of loads of capitalist attractions. like a Ferris wheel. You know, that's what Marx talks about. Anti-Ferris wheel. Anyway, sorry, I'm rambling. But yeah, so we decided to just go to like a normal-ass pumpkin patch because who needs all the merch and stuff?
1: No, literally.
0: You know? Yeah. Yeah, so
1: either that or just getting an Aldi pumpkin.
0: Yeah.
1: Yeah.
0: We caught pumpkins last year, didn't we?
1: I remember. I think they were Aldi ones.
0: Yeah, they were.
1: They were good though.
0: Yeah.
1: Yeah. Yeah. I think I did like a nerd emoji one. I like that.
0: Yes.
1: One. That was good.
0: Oh, that was a great one.
1: There were some great ones near us, just like on the street. Yeah. Like,
0: my favorite kind of pumpkin is when people carve out a pumpkin and put another pumpkin inside it. Like,
1: ooh,
0: or like
1: yeah.
0: a small, they get like a small pumpkin and have like the big one eating it. Yeah.
1: Mm.
0: Which is always very fun. My dad's department does an annual pumpkin carving contest, and obviously because they're all out of department, they're like the most like crazy pumpkins you could possibly imagine.
1: Yeah.
0: So that's always really fun to see, see the videos of that. Oh my god, they're all AI.
1: We just googled
0: pumpkin carvings, like images of like cool ones, and they are literally all AI. It's an epidemic, honestly. It's crazy.
2: That's how I felt looking for this raccoon. Like all of them were AI raccoons running through leaves.
0: Yeah, I know. Like, take a real picture of a raccoon, please, somebody, anyone, put it online, please, and get it lots of attention so we can
1: literally
0: not have to trawl through all this AI stuff.
1: Awful. Oh my god.
0: We should have called ourselves something that, like, AI doesn't ever
1: literally
0: emulate.
1: There's so many foes of freaking raccoons.
0: Yeah, so many raccoon ones. We should have been, like, Trout Radio or something.
1: Trout Radio.
2: Trout. That's me.
0: And there are, just search up trout. Yeah, look,
1: literally.
0: None of those trout are AI.
1: It's just trout, dude.
0: Yeah, we're rebranding. We're now Trout Radio.
1: Trout Radio.
2: Swimming upstream.
0: Yeah, launching ourselves into salmon's mouths. That's not salmon's mouths, bear's mouths. That's salmon.
1: Salmon.
2: That's what salmon
0: what salmon do. Trout.
1: Apart from that, I'm looking forward to some nice stews and nice soups.
0: I love a stew.
1: I really want a soup right now.
0: I've got soup at home. I've got a Jamaican soup at home.
1: Okay, right.
0: Like they sell them in Sainsbury's there. I've never had it before. It's real nice. We do have soup the cat.
1: Oh yeah. Oh my god, you need to stop moving. There's so many mics.
2: Oh, I didn't know you turned me on over there.
1: Yeah, I guess.
0: Yeah. But yeah, there's so much fun Halloween and non-Halloween or Halloween stuff coming up. Listeners, write in and say what your favorite non-Halloween related bit of autumn is.
1: Yeah.
0: Should we play a song? Let's play a song.
1: Let's play. What are we thinking?
0: I was thinking maybe we do something nice and chill, like this. Yeah.
1: This one?
0: Yeah. Yeah.
1: Oh, okay.
0: Maybe.
1: Click. Yeah. No. Yeah. That works.
0: Yeah. Right. Yeah.
1: Yeah. Yeah. No. That's work. Oh yeah. Okay. No. Sorry. I forgot why I just queued up. No. That's good. That's good.
0: Yeah. Okay. Amazing.
1: Yeah.
0: Lovely. Well, this is by Art and Simon. I know isn't it Simon and Garfunkel, because one of them is called Art Garfunkel and then the other guy's called something Simon, right? Like John, like Gale or something. I don't fucking know.
1: John,
0: sorry. But it seems so strange to me that because it implies that because Simon's the first name and Garfunkel is not, but Garfunkel should be called Garfunkel.
1: Simon Garfunkel.
0: Yeah, that should be just one person. They should merge. Anyway, this is Simon and Garfunkel, the only living boy in New York.
1: Enjoy.

0: we're looking at Gail working on an agenda. She has a paper on agenda, which we've already read. And then also this thing called the Gail on by
1: I just realized this mic still on.

0: Hi, this is Ricky, and I'm in the Kaiser Chiefs, and you're listening to URF.
1: Thank you, Ricky.
2: Thanks, Ricky, from the Kaiser Chiefs. So sorry we had the mic on for like a good, like, half a minute for the first... for the first song, so Simon and Garfunkel sounded very much like Joe and Jack talking about anthropology. So anyway, that was Only Living Boy in New York by Simon and Garfunkel, and Whole Thing by Saturn.
1: Yeah.
2: Tell me something fun about Saturn.
1: Well, me and Trey went to went to see them recently, and this is from their new album called The Underground, which is coming out in a week. You guys should listen to it. No, but like Saturn, they're really cool. They're so cool. They're from that place that Always Sunny is filmed.
2: Philadelphia. It's the next port part of the.
1: They're from that. This album, we got to listen to a few flungs from it, and it's really good.
3: We got the CD as well. We've been listening to
2: I love it when they do that.
1: Yeah.
2: You're like, I'm listening to this album before everyone else. Yeah. I'm special.
1: No, literally. I also like the art on like this album. Oh, it's so good. Wait, let me.
3: And I'm wearing that shirt right now. You can't.
2: It's a really nice shirt. Listeners, I will describe the shirt. It's indescribable and beautiful.
1: It's like
2: it's a bunch of stars and printed things and a face of a guy.
1: Yeah.
3: A little
2: cryptid,
1: That's the album cover.
2: Oh my god,
1: really
2: that's so cute.
1: Yeah. Yeah. And it's coming out this autumn, so I thought it was quite...
2: Autumnal.
1: Yeah.
2: Also, the album cover looks very autumnal, listeners. It's the colours of autumn.
1: Yeah. What was the only living boy in New York?
2: Huh? I don't know. I just picked it. Well, I've been listening. No, not exactly. But I've been listening to all of my records in a random order because I realized that I almost have 100 records, and so I was like, I'm going to listen to all of them randomly. You know, get through all of them, see which ones I like, see which ones I'm like, why do I own this? Mm. So far, there's not been any why do I own this, but I'm getting up to the collections of Western soundtracks and stuff that I've just picked up from charity shops and been gifted.
1: Yeah.
2: But anyway, and I had a Simon and Garfunkel best ofs. Album, and I'm not the biggest Simon and Garfunkel fan, but I really like that song, The Only Living Boy in New York, and it wasn't on there, and I was incensed, so I thought I'd play it here to be like, hey, it's good.
1: No, it is good.
2: That's all.
1: That was good.
2: And also, it's kind of autumnal, I guess.
1: Yeah.
2: I really like the bit at the beginning where the two radio hosts talk over, like,
1: that's, like, my favourite part as well. Yeah. On full volume, by the way.
2: Oh, yeah.
1: On a mic that's slightly, like, out of our range.
2: Yeah, it's not the main mic.
1: It's, like, to the left.
2: Stealth mic.
1: It's, like, to the left of us, so it's just, like... very faint, I'm guessing. So that's fun.
2: Right, so we should play some more songs. I am worried that this whole thing isn't long enough. We can improvise some.
1: We got loads. This is like an hour 26.
2: Yeah, but some of the songs are like 8 minutes.
1: Oh, true.
2: Well, this one is anyway.
1: Oopsies.
2: Let's play this.
1: Oh,
2: maybe
1: fun. Yeah, let's do that.
2: Yeah, this is Patti Smith. This is from the 50th anniversary edition of Horses. So it wasn't in the original ones. It was a demo that she sort of has now brought up for the 50th and turned into a song.
1: Nay.
3: How Hungry.
2: And it's called How Hungry I Could Eat an Octorok.
3: Wow.
2: It's called The Hunter Gets Captured by the Game.
4: Take four.

0: Hello, neighbor.
1: Hi, everybody. We were just talking about how I've had a very Joe-focused day because my seminar was all about anthropology, as you just heard, and also my earlier lecture, what I do fantasy writing, and it was, they mentioned, we're doing like place names and things, and they mentioned Game of Thrones, Star Wars, and New Vegas for the place names, which is entirely up your alley.
0: No, literally, those are like three of like the main media products I really adore.
1: Yeah.
0: And it's, yeah. And then we found a map because we were like curious.
1: Yeah, we were looking
0: about
1: at the different kinds of Game of Thrones names, and because the argument was that, oh, they're all really harsh and kind of, you know, cold and barren and quite English in their structure. And yeah, so we pulled up a map to kind of prove this wrong / prove this right.
0: Apart from like Dawn, because Cornwall just kind of went crazy.
1: If you disregard Dawn, all of them are pretty, like, you know, there's like,
0: yeah,
1: I don't know, Ghost Hill. Or like that's,
0: I mean,
1: pretty,
0: they are like, yeah, also I'll give it like pretty British, where like we have like places that are just like on river,
1: yeah,
0: or
1: like some
0: by river,
1: or like something bridge, like Weybridge,
0: exactly,
1: you know. And whereas here there's like
0: Game of Thrones is like Lonely Light because it's a lonely lighthouse, or Bitter Bridge,
1: or I mean all of them, like Haystack Hill is really, that could be in, you know,
0: that,
1: like,
0: yeah, that's Shropshire, dude.
1: Yeah, exactly. Which makes sense because the Game of Thrones map is just England and Wales and Scotland and Ireland bunched up and shifted around and things.
0: No, literally.
1: But yeah, we found this map and it says if Stannis won the Battle of the Blackwater, and there's loads of pictures. It's like got like a whole map of like where all the armies would be and things. And I don't know how. Sorry, we're currently rewatching Game of Thrones, so that's also why this is on high on our list. But also, we did a Night of the Seven Kingdoms episode. You know that we like Game of Thrones. So we were just like thinking about this because it says that there'd still be like Renly loyalists, which is weird because it implies that he killed Renly. But
0: yeah,
1: there's still people loyal to them, whereas his army was just, oh, I guess the Tyrells maybe is it talking about.
0: The Tyrells.
1: I guess it's talking about the Tyrells.
0: But the Tyrells are like, unless he's like,
1: yeah, because
0: they're all green.
1: Yeah, I guess. Because they joined, they went and joined the Lannisters, but if the Lannisters weren't there, because if he won the Battle of Blackwater, the Lannisters wouldn't be there, then that would be,
0: yeah.
1: Well, then you think that the Tyrells would probably join Dawn, right?
0: Then again, they probably don't like Dawn.
1: No, but they do when Danny's around. They join up with Dawn.
0: Yeah, but
1: in season 8 of 7 and 8 of Game of Thrones.
0: Spoilers.
1: Sorry. Oh my god, yeah, you're right.
0: Yeah.
1: But
0: I do like how Dawn is acknowledged in there.
1: Yeah, I mean, yeah. Anyway, the writing's terrible then, so it's kind of, we sort of need to disregard those parts.
0: Yeah, it's an odd map.
1: Because it is an odd map. I mean, it has, Balon's taken far too much territory in the north.
0: He's got a cheeky rampage.
1: But I think that's because Rob's army is supposedly kind of pushed back by Stannis.
0: Yeah.
1: Yeah.
0: Oh, God. Okay, anyway. That was a few songs.
1: Yes, that was. That was Indiana by Adrian Lenker, which we just heard. And then it was The Highwayman. What's that called? Highwayman's Lament?
0: Just the Highwayman.
1: Okay, The Highwayman from Over the Garden Wall, which is the most quintessential autumn text imaginable.
0: Real.
1: It's required reading for autumn, I think. And I'm so glad that it's nice and short as well, because everyone can watch it in like an hour and a half.
0: Literally,
1: or however long it is.
0: They're
1: all
0: like 10-minute episodes.
1: Yeah.
0: Great.
1: If you haven't seen Over the Garden Wall, watch it. Yeah.
0: Widowily. Yeah.
1: And then, Hunter gets captured by the game by Patti Smith, because I don't play enough Patti Smith on her, even though she's my favourite.
0: Literally. I play a lot of Adrian Lenker. I was about to say too much, but there's never too much.
1: There's never too much.
0: What are you feeling like?
1: What am I feeling like? I am feeling like a little bit

0: Maybe. You know, I think we should drink goats? Some... Mm-hmm. That's huh? cool. Sorry. Oh, no, yeah, we should do the mountain... We can do the mountain goats.
1: Okay. Were you going to do this
0: one? I was going to, but we can do mountain goats. And then sure? Yeah, and then we can go into it, yeah.
1: Okay, cool.
0: Yeah, this is... the best ever death metal band in... Where is it again? It's somewhere really specific. Is it West Texas? Because I know cause that's the
1: I'm
0: album.
1: I'm going to guess.
0: Oh, wait. Hover over it. Oh, Denton. Yeah, okay. The best ever death metal band in Denton.
1: We're going to research Denton.
0: By The Mountain Goats.
1: Enjoy.

0: This is your student radio station, URF, broadcasting from the heart of Falmer House.
1: I got to move the wrong mic down. Hi.
2: No,
1: hi, everybody. So, Denton. We were looking at Denton.
2: Nothing ever happened in
1: apparently,
2: Denton.
1: Apart from some stuff in the civil rights era.
2: Yeah, a lot of
1: racists in Denton in the Jim Crow era, which is not surprising considering it's Texas.
2: Mythical creatures in the Denton.
1: But so now we're looking at cryptids in Denton,
2: right.
1: And there's a it says mythical creatures in Denton, and it's just a picture of a bull.
2: There's always goat men around Texas.
1: Yeah, they keep talking about it's either the old Elton Bridge goat man or the Lake Worth goat man. The Lake Worth goat man lives in a lake but is half goat for some reason. Talk to me about the old Elton Bridge goat man because you just said what and I don't know why.
2: Denton has a quote. Denton is a bit of a ruckus when the TV series Ghost Adventures recently spooked some locals with their KKK reenactment at the historic bridge.
1: When I first read that I thought the locals were doing a KKK reenactment, but it was the show. Okay, that makes more sense.
2: Yeah, that's what I was thinking. Yeah, to like read that.
1: So there's the pig man of Hog Valley as well.
2: The albino squirrel, which is just an albino squirrel.
1: The Kraken tortoise, which is just a big tortoise.
2: The mutant fish.
1: Alligators in the lake.
2: Not
1: Oh my god, mutant fish, and it says male fish turning into females. Oh my god.
3: Literally nature.
1: Yeah, trans fish.
3: That's why it's a cryptid in Texas.
1: It'll make you think twice about what we're putting into our tap water and then drinking on the daily. What is this website?
3: It's Texas.
2: This is awful, dude.
1: They're putting, you know, chemicals in the water to turn the frickin' frogs gay, apparently. Oh my.
2: Black panthers and mountain lions?
1: They're not cryptids though. They're
2: just
1: googers.
2: Animals, dude.
1: They're just googer.
2: Who wrote this?
1: Who wrote this? Probably Alex Jones.
2: We Denton do it. Right, that's why.
1: It's just a local Denton.
2: This is awful.
1: Hey, if anyone lives in Denton,
2: what's happening?
1: I'm sorry. What is happening at Denton?
2: Not much. They kind of shut down in 2019, it looks like.
1: Anyway, that's...
3: Denton,
1: the website. Denton doesn't exist anymore, probably to do with the mountain goats and their machinations.
2: Yeah, absolutely.
1: Wait, they're called the mountain goats, and Denton has loads of stories about goat men.
2: Oh my god.
3: Look at that guy.
2: Have you heard of the goat... Fuck! Sorry.
1: They love goat men. Oh my god.
2: Sorry, Gofcom.
1: Well, I think there's a kind of a general point.
2: The
1: skunk ape. I've heard about the skunk ape before. Oh, it's gone now.
2: It's gone.
1: Guys, Google the skunk ape. I just know the name. I was looking at... because I was writing a thing for my fantasy workshop where I had to do... it was about like transformation and stuff, and so I was like, oh, you know what I'll do? I'll do a soldier in the Philippines in World War II encountering... A creature that can transform. And so I looked into Filipino
2: vampires.
1: They have these vampire creatures.
2: PSYOP. The CIA PSYOP.
1: No, I didn't know it was a CIA PSYOP.
2: I was like, I swear there was a Filipino CIA PSYOP to like scare a bunch of like peasants in the Philippines that vampires were like attacking their village and stuff.
1: They kind of did that.
2: I can't remember why they were doing it.
1: That's amazing.
2: But I'm pretty sure it's to do with like them making the Pacific Wall or whatever it is.
1: Yeah.
2: The Pacific Rim.
1: Oh my god.
2: The film.
1: Because I know that they did that in Vietnam. They had like they played like ghostly kind of haunting things from like helicopters to like spook locals into like surrendering, basically, like, oh, you know, we're the dead to the and that's terrible and awful.
2: Anyway, you were talking about your story.
1: Oh no, I was just saying that I found out that they have this kind of type of shape-shifting vampire thing that is it was a really interesting sort of creature because it had elements of kind of a shape-shifting Yifei type thing and then elements of more kind of a vampiric animalistic vibe. I can't remember its name though, and my phone is dead, so but anyway, so we should look into more about this CIA psyop next week? I was going to
2: do it. We don't have much time.
1: Oh, we don't have much time? Okay, next week. Or you can look it up on your own, listeners, as I'm sure all you do when you go off listening to Rackham Radio is look up various CIA styles.
2: We are let's play the song.
1: Let's play a song. Let's play. What's a good song to play?
2: I thought we were going to play The Elder.
1: Oh, we are? Oh, yeah.
2: Do you want to? We can save it for another time.
1: I kind of want to save it for another time.
2: All right.
1: These two actually go really hand in hand, so never mind. Let's do this one, and then afterwards we do the other one.
2: Okay.
1: This is Elderberry Wine by Wednesday.

0: I can't pause right now.
1: Oh, wait, yeah, it's not able to. Okay. We'll just play in the background. It's fine. We'll just go on to the next one. Okay. Sorry, Spotify's being a bit weird at the moment.
0: Yeah.
1: It's not letting us click anything, so we can't play. We have two songs queued up for you that are just going to play, and they are Autumn in New York by Ella Fitzgerald and Louis Armstrong, and Masterpiece by Big Thief.
0: Yeah.
1: We're going to yap over a little bit of Autumn in New York because it's 5 minutes, but I think maybe midway through we should just, like...
0: Off?
1: Yeah. Okay. So, thank you all for tuning in for such a wonderful, wonderful autumn week. Oh, we had listeners write in about what they liked about autumn.
0: Yeah.
1: Our listener said that their favourite part of autumn, unrelated to Halloween, is coming home from uni when it's dark and cold and then getting all cosy. Which, yeah, I agree entirely. It's such a nice feeling to, like, when it's getting dark later and, yeah.
0: Yeah, and your room's, like, freezing and then you just hop in bed.
1: Yeah, exactly.
0: Got so many layers. I have my, like... Christmas sock song. So right now, and it's so cozy.
1: I can't sleep in socks, dude. It freaks me out. I genuinely, it's
2: dogs
1: just, yeah.
2: Out.
1: Yeah, dogs out, but I gotta have, like, blanket, you know, like, insulate.
2: You gotta
1: I
2: feel cover that. Them.
1: Yeah.
0: Yeah.
1: Exactly.
0: Apart from that, yeah, shout out to all the other shows. I believe, I'm not sure if they're on today.
1: Yeah, I don't know if they're following, if Quality Slop is coming on after us, but yeah.
0: If they are, keep on listening. And yes. I believe Hazy Out's on this week as well, so
1: Yippee.
0: Keep on listening for that.
1: Yeah, keep listening. Don't stop listening. Always keep listening.
0: Yeah, never stop listening. There's also some really cool shows that have just been added.
1: Oh, yeah,
0: recently.
1: There's some new ones. Yeah.
0: Trey, you might. There's one called The Weekly Dig, which is a weekly paleontology news one.
1: Yeah, they just do dinosaur facts, media. Which, like, that's what we want in life, is more whimsical dinosaur facts and less of everything else.
0: There's some really cool ones this year. I'm really hyped.
1: Yeah.
0: Yeah, I can't wait for, like, a taste, like, what's it called? Pub crawl or whatever.
1: Yeah. Oh, yeah. Oh, wait.
0: Yeah.
1: Yeah.
0: Something like that.
1: Doing one of those, yeah. Also, at Pink Moon, URF does a thing called, with Offy Radio, where they, take part in the regular Sunday broadcasting, live from Pink Moon. So, tune in to Offy Radio if you want to hear some URF DJs, or just go to Pink Moon, because they'll be broadcasting there. Yeah.
0: Get a cocktail.
1: Get a cocktail. They do good cocktails. They also do really good cookies, but they don't put their cookies under any glass or anything, so they just get stale, which is sad.
0: Oh, that's rough.
1: Yeah. Amazing. Oh, next week we'll be doing one of the Desert Island Disc Weeks, and it'll be focusing on...
0: Me!
1: Joe!
0: Hi!
1: I'll
0: make the post, I guess.
1: Yeah, we don't make the post. Well, no, you should
0: no.
1: make...
0: I
1: you
0: feel
1: should
0: like
1: make
0: we should.
1: The post. Yeah, you should. And you should make it lots of embarrassing pictures of you, but replace your face with a raccoon.
0: That's a great idea.
1: Yeah.
0: And then a bunch of people are gonna, like... Oh, no.
1: Dox you.
0: Dox
1: you. Yeah.
2: I'm not sure of it.
1: So, so we'll do that, and we will... So if you really wanted to know more about Joe as a person, then tune in next week. Amazing.
0: That,
1: I think we can finally, like, you know,
0: tackle the mysteries of you.
1: Yeah, you're such a closed book.
0: I'm so close.
1: Some might say. Yeah, I think you're the dark and brooding one.
2: You're
1: of
2: in
1: this,
2: the closet.
1: This, yeah,
0: I'm in the closet.
1: You're in the closet.
0: Yeah,
1: exactly.
0: Right.
1: Okay, amazing. So we will hopefully try and fix this Spotify issue. But if not, we'll just put a thing on the tech help for whoever comes on next. Tune in next week. Have a good autumn. Get nice and cozy. Drink lots of hot chocolate and all kinds of other things. Eat snacks. Have fun. Do dances. Watch Over the Garden Wall. Yes, amazing.
0: And don't forget to keep on listening to
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1: Bye.
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From the Murray's Green Basin to the dusty outback, I waltzed my Matilda all over.

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celebrate Euroraf's 50th anniversary with us on Saturday the 23rd of May with Off the Record at the Attenborough Centre for Creative Art. 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

Hello. Welcome to Terminal 12. This is the first broadcast that I've got for you. We start there with Air, probably my favourite band of all time. That track is called Radian. It's off their, second album, called 10,000 Hertz Legend from 2001. I love how there's two separate parts of that song. You have the first bit and it's like all sort of ambient and, you know, I'm sorry, you can hear the fan. Let me turn that off. It's great. And next up, I've got for you one of my all-time favorites. It's Heroes by Ronnie Size, remixed by Peter Kruder. Have a listen to this.

0: That was Heroes by Kruder and Dorfmeister. Well, it was just by Kruder, but a remix. Actually, it wasn't by Kruder and Dorfmeister, ignore me. It was by Ronnie Size, and it was remixed by Kruder, Peter Kruder. That's a personal favourite of mine. That's the opener to the K&D Sessions, which is a compilation album from 1998. One of my favourite compilation albums ever made. I said I wasn't going to say a lot, and I seemingly am. Next up is... there you go again. Mescalin, which is a track by... I don't know if it's a band or a duo called Akasha. I love the album art for this one. I know you can't see the album art, but... it's sort of very Art Deco. Go and look it up afterwards. I'll send over the track list once the show's done. Let's play it.
1: Chemical changes can come through something that you ingest or through fasting, through prayer. There is a chemical changes when we do anything, when we eat spaghetti, which is...

And of course, that was a very deep discovery that this change could be brought about from a dog that is

Well, I think the people who would benefit most of all are professors. It'd be extremely good for almost anybody with fixed ideas, with great certainty about what's what.

And that was the start of... Sorry, my mic's not loud enough there. That was the start of Miskalin by Akasha. I'm just looking at the album cover again, and it kind of looks a bit like David Bowie on the front. So have a look at that later. When I say send over the track list, what I really mean is if you want to follow me, T12 Radio on Instagram, I will be posting the track list on there either this evening or tomorrow. Probably this evening, because I haven't got much to do. Next up, that was a rather jazzy sort of intro, I like to think. Next up, we're taking a bit of a darker turn, still on the jazzy side, because, I mean, the band is called Jazzanova. But this next one is called Coffee Talk.

That was Coffee Talk by Jazzanova. It was released in 2025, but it was actually made in 2002 because it was made for their 2002 album In Between, but the deluxe edition of that album wasn't released until 2025, so nobody heard it until last year. I think it's a great track. As I said, I think the start's rather spooky, and I quite like the bit of percussions that they've got going on. Next up is one of the most killer drum breaks in a track that I've heard. I don't know a lot of Fortet, but I do know this one. It's called Loved.

That was Loved by Fortet. I wouldn't have known that was from 2024. I would have, I had no idea who Fortet was, and I would have thought that was from the early 2000s, but there you go. I've been told by my parents over text during this show that I have a voice for radio. I just wanted to make a statement that I have a cold at the moment, and I sound a bit more nasal than I normally do. I've also been coughing in between songs. So, thank you for saying that I have a voice for radio, but hopefully I have an even better voice for radio next week or the week after. Next up is an absolute classic. One of my favourite duos of all time. It's time for a bit of 07.

And that was Polaris by Zero Seven from their wonderful album Simple Things. I met Sam Hardacre from Zero Seven, he's one half of Zero Seven, when he DJ'd at a pub in South London called the Fox and Firkin. Lovely guy. I didn't really get to speak to him, I just got a photo with him. But I'll be seeing him again tomorrow, actually, at Quarters Brighton. He's doing a DJ set with Philip Brasilia. So I'm looking forward to that. Next up is my favourite new find of the year. They're a band. Are they a band? They're a group. Let's just say a group called Dregs. And they have some wonderfully, wonderfully spooky, gloomy stuff. This is their track called Swampy from their debut album.

That was Swampy by Dregs. Released in 2023. You wouldn't know it. Again, kind of like Loved by Fortet. It's very atmospheric, and it does kind of sound like something from about 25 years ago. They're from Australia as well, which I kind of find I kind of find it hard to get my head around. I don't know. Australia to me seems like a very jolly place. Maybe that's just a sort of stereotype, but they can make some cool shit down there, as it seems. I should probably do a couple of little mentions. I've got a lot of messages during this episode from my family and friends. So hello Mum and Dad, I know you're listening, and hello to my sister Edith, and thank you to all my mates from back in London who are tuning in as well. Although I know Louis and Jesse, you're in Norwich. Ugh. No, I'm just kidding. Norwich is all right. And hello to anyone else on campus who's tuning in. Candy, you're tuning in from East Slope, along with the rest of your house. And I don't know if Alex is still tuning in from wherever he lives. I think he lives in Brighthelm. But yeah, thanks to everyone for joining me for this. It's not been quite as professional as I would have liked. And I keep saying a lot. So I'm going to try and improve on that for next week. Next up is, well, you're going to have to sort of sit down for this. It's a whole 10 minutes of cinematic orchestra. This is Burnout.

And that was Burnout by the Cinematic Orchestra. This has been really fun. This has been a great test. I hope everything will run a little bit smoother in the coming shows. If I've said anything wrong, or if it's been really glitchy, or, you know, any issues, you can DM me on Instagram at T12 Radio and follow me over there as well, because the track list will be there this evening. Thank you again to everyone who's been tuning in. I look forward to seeing you next week, Thursday at 9 p.m. on URF. It's been a pleasure. See you later.

0: camera's on. I can be anything I wanna be, and I can feel the things I don't normally feel. Yeah, I can finally be totally honest. It's like I'm looking down the barrel of a gun. Fucking shoot me. I don't feel embarrassed even if I suck. I'm always craving an experience that feels dangerous. And maybe this is it, maybe it's what I need. Cause it's the only way to feel like I'm not actually me.
1: Hi, this is Nelly, and welcome to the first ever edition of Deep Dives, which is my weekly radio show on a Thursday starting at 10 p.m, where we basically look into a theme and kind of delve into it, have a look, for example, at a festival lineup that's coming up or from the past, or like a band or a genre or a record label. So this week I wanted to, for the first ever edition of Deep Dives, kind of let everyone know who I am. So my theme for this week is myself, is Nelly. And so those first two songs were Dog Days Are Over by Florence and the Machine and Camera by Charlie XCX. And so I wanted to kind of explain why they're relevant to my theme. Dog Days Are Over is the first song I remember being my favourite song. So it's always been very, like, close to my heart, maybe. And then Camera is my most recent favourite song. Another thing about me is I love to travel. So this summer I went to New York, and of course New York is one of the greatest music cities in the world. So the next few songs are from my favourite New York artists from the past, more recently. So yeah, I hope you enjoy. We're starting with Satellite of Love by Lou Reed.

That was Gloria in Excelsis Deo by Patti Smith, and before that we had Mysterious Love by Geese. So Patti Smith, who I just played, is one of my all-time favourite musicians, but she's also one of my all-time favourite writers, because my degree is in English literature. You know, that's why we're here, it's a university radio. So Patti Smith really ties together everything I love about literature and music. You know, her music is literally poetry, it's amazing. And so yeah, when I went to New York, I went around a lot of places where she visited, and it was such an amazing experience. And so talking about kind of music that I love and I listen to a lot, the next section of this deep dive into, you know, myself, my music taste, is some songs that I've had on repeat recently. So I hope you enjoy. This is Babies by Pulp.

when I saw you next day. I really couldn't tell, 'cause you might go and tell your mother.

was made by Jessica Hoop and Lael Arad. And then we were also lucky enough to see Naima Bok as part of the kind of lineup. And she is a previous member of Goat Girl, which is really cool. I wasn't expecting to see her at all, so I was very excited about that. And I think previously, having worked at a music venue, and I've been going to see live music since I was quite young. I think my first gig was when I was 11. And so thank you to my parents who are listening, I hope, for taking me to so much music. So for this next segment of the show, I wanted to think about and talk about some music that I am going to see live or have seen live already this year. So I am very, very excited. In December, I've got tickets to see Bob Dylan in London. And so, you know, talking of Bob Dylan, here is Bob Dylan. This is Girl from the North Country featuring Johnny Cash.

That was Going to Babylon by The Strokes, who I actually saw at the O2 last night with my friend Chloe, and it was really good. So, and they played Going to Babylon, which is my favourite song off their new album, Reality Awaits. So I was so excited that that got played. And before that, we had In Between Days by The Cure. And so for this next section of the show, I wanted to take things in a bit of a different direction. I realise a lot of the previous music is more of what I typically listen to. So, I mean, which I guess is what the show is. It's my music. But, so yeah, it's kind of indie, folk, you know, that sort of thing. And so I wanted to take things in a bit of a different direction to show that deep dives could be more than just those kind of boxed in genres. And hopefully as the show goes on and develops, I can kind of branch out and, you know, explore some new different types of music kind of going off this base point. So these next few songs are going to be a bit different in genre, but still really good, I hope. So I hope you enjoy. This is iPod Touch by Nina Jirachi.

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I'm still wishing I could sharpen, still drink the juice from the carton. I still need the truth when I ask him, still hit the booth when it's dark. And I'm blue stealing fruit from the gardens. I'm lost, I still see him in my dreams. Still wish it's easy as it seems, still try and act like it's alright.

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If you hit me, then I bruise. I can tell you that it's just as real. I'm saying that I'm lost. Still, wondering my cost. Still, cause I got nothing to lose. If you hit me, then I bruise. I can tell you that it's just as real.

That was Still by Loyal Khana. So I have one song left for you guys. So I wanted to say thank you for listening to the first like edition, episode, show of Deep Dives. It was a pleasure. So this week's theme was Nelly, who is me, all the music that I like. And so I hope you've learned a bit more about me, so we can hopefully... I can have you again to listen. We're every Thursday at 10 to 11pm. And next week I am going to dive into the Strokes because I saw them last night and I'm a bit excited about it. And so we're going to be looking at New York music, the Strokes and kind of bands that were in the circuit in New York about the same time as them. Kind of everything, and also, you know, obviously Arctic Monkeys were influenced by the Strokes, so we're gonna have a little look and see what we find out. And so for this final song, I wanted to play something that would kind of round out this show about my music taste, etc. So I wanted to play my favorite song of all time, which is also the first band I ever saw live, and I saw them again in March, 9 years since I saw them the first time, at 10 years old, which is crazy. So this is Don't Delete the Kisses by Wolf Alice. Thank you so much again for listening, and I hope you have a lovely evening.

0: KRDL, Kirtle 109. We spoil music for everyone. Shut up, you little brat.
1: Oh, KRDL, the Kirtle. Elastic ass with you here in Chino Hills, the last frontier. That's where we're at.
2: Huh, word, K-double-O-L. You know what it spells and you know how we do. Live and direct coming at you from the middle of nowhere, the center of everywhere. You gotta check this band, Queens of the Stone Age. If you're not knowing, I'm here to let you know. I'm giving you my stamp of approval, you know what I'm saying? So pick this up.
1: And we're gonna spoil the music for you. This is Millionaire, Queens of the Stone Age. A song about something that'll never be.
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4: 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Listen to the first part of the song for you Frank Ocean fans out there. You'll recognize it from Thinking About You. It sounds exactly the same. First few seconds.

0: Hundreds by the thousand.
1: So I'm coming to you with the Thinking About You song by Frank Ocean I was talking about before. You'll be able to hear the clicks that are on the song we've just played.

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I'm out at 5,000 in this bitch, I'm going fishing. Oh my God, a bitch ass nigga approaches. 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

0: is you a bother. 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

game don't wait. 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Fucking 9 to 5, push work state to state. 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On it, keep it 100, homies. Homies where the homies, homies where the homies. Got your back, get your backpack, get back to the block, bring it back to the block. Shit, slinging crack, beats cracks in a sack of really gack. But the Glock cock back, lay another body flat.

So they say, this is for the G's who wasn't tripping and never knew any other way. Other ways of getting money, not many do not require a degree of separation from the street you getting paid in which the degree of difficulty is extraordinarily high. And she high while doing it, so see why. Somebody who isn't from it might not understand how you body a body, in other words. And still a gram is a gram and nobody is Instagram. And they chilling on Cypress Hill and they still is squeezing the hammers. Police is beyond the scanners, these some obsequious bandits and brandishing flags to function. You fuck a figure, it's fashion that flash on a motherfucker. You fuck a seeing the passion, forgetting the hunger. This is a jungle, time to get active and crack it so acrobatic it'll flip in a set. The set's up in no second guessing, hearing the street people sweating for the money.

They know explaining. 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Knock if you lacing up, then chucks, no Taylor ganging. This shit is grimy and dirty, close thinking while you slanging. Get about to the black top, backpack for the crack rock. Take stock of the cops and spot with a knocking neighborhood watch. Watch him, learn the code. If them eyes are closed, that mean he's sleeping on his feet and been out in the cold. And if he flashing the gold, he either knew or want action and got back up on the toes. Study all of your fractions, get up on the honor roll. Roll the marijuana, then flip the hoodie up and get ghost.

0: This next one is absolutely heat if you're Gen Z and you love heat hip-hop. This is Geis Gevaera with Kidnap Mark Cuban and Hideaway in Cuba.
1: Bring it around, and a little of this, a little of that, a little of this, this, that, that, that.

Man, I love the SD Kid production. It's so crunchy, it's so hard, it's so good. Now when you listen to this next song, I want you to think about the two melodies that you're kind of hearing. One's very robotic and one's much more light, fluffy, and kind of very natural, which means a lot in Plants vs. Zombies, the final battle where you're fighting a giant robot with some plants. It's absolutely peak. Give it a listen, it's peak.

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I'm

Now that the show is over and we have jointly exercised our constitutional rights, we would like to leave you with one very important thought. Sometime in the future, you may have the opportunity to serve as a juror in a censorship case or a so-called obscenity case. It would be wise to remember that the same people would stop you from listening to Boards of Canada, maybe back next year to complain about a book or even a TV program. If you could be told what you can see or read, then it follows that you could be told what to say or think. Defend your constitutionally protected rights. No one else will do it for you.

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that the show is over and we have jointly exercised our constitutional rights, we would like to leave you with one very important thought. Sometime in the future, you may have the opportunity to serve as a juror in a censorship case or a so-called obscenity case. It would be wise to remember that the same people who would stop you from listening to Boards of Canada may be back next year to complain about a book or even a TV program. If you could be told what you can see or read, then it follows that you can be told what to say or think. Defend your constitutionally protected rights. No one else will do it for you. Thank you.

celebrate Euref's 50th anniversary with us on Saturday, the 23rd of May, with Off the Record at the Attenborough Centre for Creative Art. Expect esoteric electronic sounds, global dance, explosive techno, smoke, and light. 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